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Magic 95.9, the station for most requested Live with Romeo Saturday night. Just want to give a little shout out to Caroline. She says she just got the kids down tonight. Here's The Weeknd.

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Paul James in the morning. 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

Marianne's hit music can also be heard at magic959.com. Goo Goo Dolls, they're going to put on a great show next weekend at our iHeartRadio Music Festival. 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
1: 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Olivia Rodrigo, and Good For You. Definitely the most romantic song of the year from the romantic album, Bruno Mars, Risk It All.

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I was having dinner with some friends this weekend, and they asked me what my favorite show ever was. Hands down, Lady Gaga, Mayhem Ball.

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Marianne Tip music can also be heard on magic959.com. Hope you're having an amazing Sunday night. Be back with us tomorrow. You know, we'll make the workday fly by for you. Here's Kelly Clarkson.

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Marion's Hit Music, Magic 95.9, Bruno Mars, and I Just Might. Bruno Mars says he misses his mom so much, thinks about her all the time. He lost her back in 2013 and says he talks to her and carries her with him all the time.

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6: Hey, and welcome to the podcast. I'm Josh, and there's Chuck, and Jerry's missing. We don't know where she is. It's possible.
7: Oh, no.
6: The Russians have her. At the very least, it's quite possible the Russians have misled her in some way or another, and maybe they tricked her into leaving when it was time to record.
7: You cheeky boy. Don't worry, everybody. Jerry's just really on vacation, but that was a very clever setup to this episode on... essentially on Russian propaganda and how, you know, I think we all knew that like their propaganda machine was big back in the Cold War and stuff, obviously, but it's a really big problem now and has been for a while, ever since the advent of the internet and especially social media.
6: Yeah, because those two things are wide open, set up for people to distribute misinformation, deliberate misinformation. The Russians are far from the only ones that do it. They're just really, really good at it. And they-

I'm Delana, and it's Magic 95.9. Ever hear us play a song, but you can't remember the title or artist? Well, you can get that right on our website. 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When the

This is Magic 95.9, the home of Paul James in the morning. Hey, thanks so much for having us on for your Sunday night. Did you see the vampire hunting kit that went viral the other day? It sold to an anonymous bidder. $3,000 online. It was in a velvet box with a couple of wooden stakes, and there was a bottle for holy water. I don't know why it didn't come with the holy water. And it had a Belgian pistol in it. Mm-hmm. Spooky. Creepy. Here's Tame Impala and Dracula right now.

Hollywood's hit music, Magic 95.9. Hey, what's up? It's Shannon O. Hope you're having a great night so far. You know, it's kind of like we're taking a step back in technology when it comes to this particular hobby. And I'm curious which way you prefer things. That's coming up in 6 minutes.

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1: Next time you hop in the shower, here's a hint. Time yourself. Apparently, Americans are spending 16 minutes on average in the shower, but experts say we only need 3. So what are we doing with the extra 13? It's just dilly-dally. Maybe a karaoke session. Having too much fun singing Vanessa Carlton.

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Hopefully there's still time for you to suck up to the boss a little bit. Today is National Bosses Day, but it's also National Employee Day. So maybe grab a gift and just hold it until they gave you yours, right? That's how we play it.

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1: Did you tell your dog the good news yet? 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They're going to be called Patch Pals. 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That's going to kick off January 12th.
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1: Hey, my name is Shannon. 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Although, Tanya, it sounds like your night going a little rough. 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
1: 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One of their recent guests, there's going to be a lot of drama with this one, Alex and Ashton Earl. 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
1: Hey, I hope you're having a great start to your Monday. 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

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The season of fall is the best when it comes to TV. Hey, it's Shannon O. Let's add to that list of must-watch TV shows that you have right now. It's coming up in 6 minutes.

Magic 95.9, the home of Paul James in the morning. I've got a great way to make sure that you stay on top when it comes to your fantasy football team. Hey, it's Shannon L. I'll get you my little tip coming up in the next 10 minutes.

Magic 95.9, the home of Paul James in the morning. My name is Shannon Owen. That's wrapping it up for me today. Good thing to look forward to. If we make it past Monday, we at least get to watch Dancing with the Stars tomorrow, right?

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1: Almost Monday. Have you ever like looked at like the cashier and have them known that it was you when your song's playing?
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Magic 95.9. Hey, good morning. It is Paul James. Welcome to the first Monday after the NFL season starts. How's your team going? Wow. Anyway, hey, you know what? It's a fresh start Monday. Let's get at it. Let's get going. Let's do it with Huntrix and Golden.

0: Good love. That is Halsey. Good morning. It is Paul James. Halloween Advent calendars having a big moment. Halloween Advent calendars. Does that make sense? They're trending on Google. Apparently, retailers are rolling out candy-filled countdowns to puzzles and crafts and horror-themed collectibles. Options include a 24-day murder mystery with an 80s horror movie calendar and a 31-day building block set, even a light-up haunted mansion that reveals more windows as October days pass. Prices range widely from $20 to $200. Choices aimed at kids, horror fans, puzzle lovers, anyone who just wants to celebrate Halloween as a month-long event. Apparently, Christmas no longer has a monopoly on counting down to the big day. Advent has their own, well, Halloween has their own advent calendars. Interesting.
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0: 95.9 Bruno Mars. That is Risk It All. Good morning. It is Paul James. The folding iPhone. Yep, lots of speculation and rumors. Apple has finally unveiled their first ever foldable smartphone, the iPhone Duo. The device will be $2,000. Opens from a 5.4-inch outer cover, displaying a 7.6-inch inner screen designed to look and feel like an iPad. When it's open, the iPhone Duo, which will be available in two colors, star white and dark sky, will be the thinnest iPhone ever. It'll be available for pre-order starting October 16th, expected to start shipping to customers about a week later. So the folding iPhone is here. Unveiled last week at Apple's what used to be grandiose celebration and now is just kind of, what are they trying to peddle now, right?
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1: Magic 95.9 back out at Ralphie's. 5 o'clock on Thursday. Get there. The Buckeyes take on Kent State. Noon Saturday in the Shoe. You can be there with 2 great seats from McDaniel Automotive. Hope to see you at Ralphie's this Thursday. Good luck. Come on out.
2: I'm holding on your rope. Got me 10 feet off.

Magic 95.9, Louis Capaldi and someone you loved. Good morning, it is Paul James. A quarter used to buy you lunch. Yeah. Inflation is a major concern these days, and perhaps nowhere is that more evident than fast food restaurants. What was once an inexpensive option for cheap eats can now put quite a dent in your wallet. And if you've noticed lately, imagine how older Americans feel. Those who can remember fast food in the 60s can remember buying lunch for a quarter. According to the U.S. inflation calculator, a quarter has experienced 960% inflation between 1965 and today. Americans who were around back then were able to get a McDonald's hamburger and fries for a quarter. Taco Bell had burritos for 19 cents. A slider at White Castle was 12 cents. A milkshake at Arby's, 20 cents. Think as far back as you can how much you remember paying for a fast food burger. And I thought about this a little bit. And White Castle used to be close to my house when I grew up in Columbus. It was on 161. Carl Road and 161 had a White Castle. My sister, if she's listening, will go, yep. And we hit that on kind of a regular basis.

0: Magic 95.9, that's Somber and back to Friends. Hey, good morning. It is Paul James. So Walmart recalling frozen mixed berries. Yeah, sold in 16 states. Great value brand frozen mixed berries linked to E. coli outbreak. It sickened about 17 people in two states. The recall started back in July with frozen berries sold at Publix under the Greenwise label. The Walmart product in the recall is Great Value Organic Triple Berry. 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The best buy day, rather, is February 9, 2028. 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

0: Magic 95.9, Lady Gaga, Bruno Mars, it's Die With A Smile. Good morning, it is Paul James. Joining me on the phone this morning from the Reed Insurance Agency, it is Dan Reed. Hey, good morning, Dan. How are you, man?
1: You know what? I'm doing great. How can you not be? It's the week of the Wyandotte County Fair.
0: Absolutely.
1: I always love it. And it's one of those signposts throughout the course of a year, right?
0: Yeah.
1: You know, like I always think when it's July 4th, that means that we're about halfway done with the summer, even though summer on the calendar has just started. But you know what I mean?
0: Oh, absolutely.
1: It's like there are other times throughout the course of the year. I always feel like at Easter time, in addition to the meaning of that special day, it's like, okay, we're finally getting into spring now. Winter is officially over, you know, that kind of thing.
0: Right on.
1: So Wyandotte County Fair time is an awesome time. You know, there's just a certain electric feel to the air. It's starting to get a little bit cooler at night. It's getting a little darker at night, which isn't exactly my favorite thing in the world.
0: Agreed.
1: And of course, high school football and all that kind of stuff. But at any rate, everybody in the listening area, make sure you come to the Wyandotte County Fair because, yes, I am a Wyandotte County person, grew up in Harpster, graduated from Upper Sandusky High School. This is where our business is located. So let me say this. The Wyandotte County Fair is the best. Can I get away with that, Paul?
0: You can, and because it is one of the absolute best. I love it. I'm going to be there tomorrow afternoon for a couple hours. Looking forward to it.
1: Well, everybody needs to stop in and see Paul, who's our favorite radio personality.
0: Thank you.
1: And support the fair in every which way that you can. Get out and see the livestock, the animals. 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Never mind, I think it's been up for 50 years at this point. All of the displays, you know, if you're into horse racing, the demolition derby, you know, you name it. And, you know, one of the great things about the Wyandotte County Fair, I always feel, is the layout of the fairgrounds. Mm-hmm. It's always made sense to me. And my dad used to talk about that. He said, you know, one of the things I like about it is it's not dispersed all over the place.
0: Right.
1: And it's just really a comfortable place to go to. Find your parking spot, get in the fairgrounds, and enjoy. And again, support all the businesses and organizations that have their displays out there, the Scouts, the 4-H clubs. My gosh, it's just fantastic. And my hat's off to the people that organize that. The Senior Fair Board, the Junior Fair Board, and all of the people that are involved in that. It always amazes me. Year after year after year after year, they put together a winning product. And again, that is the Wyandotte County Fair. And the slogan is, worth crowing about.
0: Yep.
1: It's been that since I can remember. So get out and enjoy that. Just some goodwill and some good thoughts there. 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We're just catacornered from the Wyandotte County Sheriff's Department. 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

0: 95.9 Lumineers. That's Ho Hey. Good morning. It is Paul James. You know, you can smell like candy corn if you want. Brock's has a new favorite, new fragrance, rather. Ever wondered what candy corn would smell like as a perfume? Now you can. Brock's branching out for its first ever fragrance ode to candy corn. It's $22, and they say it blends creamy vanilla, sponge sugar, and honey to recreate the candy's signature sweet scent. Each bottle comes with a bag of classic candy corn, too. $22, is that what you want to smell like? The limited edition fragrance released in two online drops, September 22nd and October 1st. 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So if you want to smell like candy corn, you had best be on their website September 22nd and October 1st at 7 o'clock Eastern. 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

Classic 95.9 back out at Ralphie's Sports Eatery and Grill Thursday at 5 for another Buckeye ticket giveaway. You could be at the Kent State game in the shoe Saturday at noon. Thanks to McDaniel Automotive if you're at Ralphie's Thursday. I know.

0: 95.9 Chapel Room. That is Pink Pony Club. Hey, good morning. It is Paul James.
1: Joining me on the phone this morning from Pillar Credit Union, it is Daniel Bradshaw. Daniel, good morning, my friend. How are you?
2: I'm doing great. How are you?
1: I am wonderful. I saw you out at the Popcorn Festival. We had a good weekend. The weather kind of worked out. Hey, thanks for you guys at Pillar stepping up to sponsor the Family Fun Area at Founders Park. That was fantastic.
2: Yeah. We're always looking for ways to give back to the community. And we thought that was a really good one to give people another opportunity, another chance to, especially young families, young kids, a chance to do something at the festival and another way to showcase some local talent as well. So we were happy to do it.
1: Good stuff, man. And yeah, be able to give some people a nice option. Now, I did see you out running around. Did you enjoy some of the wonderful food vendors and everything out there? Because, man, they fried everything, man.
2: They do. And you think, you know, one of these years that I would learn my lesson and not overdo it. And sure enough, this was not that year.
1: Yeah.
2: I enjoyed it at the time, but then, you know, you're paying for it later. And I really wish I could fix that part of my brain that says, hey, this fried food is good. And hey, go ahead and get this on top of it. And hey, why don't you get this dessert too while you're there? There's something about being at a festival that just kind of turns that part of my brain off.
1: I get that.
2: That says maybe that's not a good idea.
1: Yeah,
2: so
1: I get that.
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Evanescence, Bring Me to Life. Hey, it's Delana, and I can't stop thinking about that vampire hunting kit that sold for $3,000 to an anonymous bidder, and it had a couple of wooden stakes and a bottle of holy water and this Belgian pistol and everything. It was from the 1800s. Do you think stuff like that's real? I mean, that they really had those? I don't know about vampires, but I'm just like, whoa.

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1: Huntrix with Golden on your Monday. So maybe you had a little trouble sleeping last night. Experts say there's something you can do, and it doesn't involve counting sheep, but it's kind of similar. They say when you lie down, walk your way through every detail, every moment of coming home, like getting out of the car, grabbing your keys, grabbing your phone, walking into

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Magic 95.9. Hey, it's Delana. Join Paul James at the Wyandotte County Fair on Tuesday the 4th. He's going to be on the air and with what's happening at the fair and giving you a chance at Columbus Zoo tickets, too. So stop by, say hi. It's Magic 95.9.

Magic 95.9, Paul James in the morning and Marion's hit music all day. Ariana Grande, she had 10 sold out shows at the O2 Arena and said goodbye. She's going to take a step away from public life for a little while at this point. Here's Glass Animals.

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Hey, it's Delana. Join us Thursday at 5 for a McDaniel Automotive football ticket giveaway at Ralphie's. 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

Magic 95.9 playing Marion's hit music. Kings of Leon. Hey, it's Delana. Thanks so much for having us on. This song just named Billboard's Song of the Summer 2026. Been at the number one spot 21 weeks. It's about to be the biggest song ever. Ella Langley, Choosing Texas.

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1: Taylor, I knew it. I knew you. Her first number one hit on the country charts since 2013. Here's Snow Patrol.

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Olivia Rodrigo dropped dead. I tried to get tickets to her Daisy Chain Fields Festival and it was all sold out. It was a no-go. Luke Combs, Fast Car.

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It's a little bit after one. Thanks so much for having us on. And big weekend this weekend, our iHeartRadio Music Festival from Vegas. You're going to be able to watch it on Hulu. 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

Marianne's hit music can also be heard at magic959.com. I had dinner with friends over the weekend, and they asked me what my favorite concert was ever. Hands down, Lady Gaga, Mayhem Ball. It was so good, for sure. Here's Tame Impala. This is Dracula.

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Magic 95.9, what up? It's Raph. Join Paul James at the Wyandotte County Fair on Tuesday at 4. He'll be on the air with what's happening at the fair, giving you a chance at Columbus Zoo tickets, too. So stop by. Drumming.

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1: Definitely can't wait to check out Ella Langley live in a few weeks. Report back, and I'll let you know when I've become an Ella fella for real. 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
1: Yeah, I hope you're enjoying your Monday afternoon. It's Raph. I love this new study here. 2/3 of adults take at least one supplement for their health, with vitamins and minerals being the most common at 2/3 there, 67%. But I feel like we have to? Like, our food these days compared to like 50 years ago doesn't have the same nutrients. Is that a conspiracy?

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1: 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I got Harry Styles coming up first, Evanescence.

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1: I know it's mid-September. We are talking about pumpkin spice lattes and Halloween almost, right? But I'm still holding on to that little piece of summer left, right? Just very little summer that's left here. Glass Animals, Heat Waves.

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1: Oh, so you got a little party to go to today?
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1: 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So the parents have no idea what's about to hit them.
2: 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Only I know, and one other person, and that's it. I'm pretty excited because it's tough holding these secrets, and you know, you get, like, harassed by your girlfriend trying to, like, know what it is. I'm like, no.
1: Oh, it must be a tough job to keep that secret, right? By the way, can you tell us?
2: Yeah, I

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1: So the TSA allowing some airports to let passengers or non-passengers go through security all the way to the gate to send off their family members and friends. It's actually pretty cool.

Magic 95.9, what up? It's Raph. Join Paul James at the Wyandotte County Fair on Tuesday at 4. He'll be on the air with what's happening at the fair, giving you a chance at Columbus Zoo tickets, too. So stop by.

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All right, your Monday evening soundtrack includes some Dua Lipa on the way, Maroon 5, Billie Eilish, anything else? 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

0: All right, time to choose your side, Team Mario or Team Cordo, because we're just a few songs away from another quick round of the slang game. Mario and Courtney Lopez here. I think I've been dominating on you, right?
1: I think you won the last one, but I won't call that dominating.
0: Well, we're going to come back and see what theme Frasier's chosen for us next, and slanging it out.
1: I will call that delusional.